0: 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You could see Alanis Morissette live at the Calgary Stampede. Win four tickets to the show, a night at the Carriage House Hotel and Conference Center, plus a tune-up at Mr. Lube Plus Tires, and $500 cash. Alanis Morissette at the Calgary Stampede. To enter, take the daily road trip poll on Steinbeck Online. 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
3: Partly cloudy tonight, windy, and a low of 10. Tomorrow, a mix of sun and cloud, chance of showers and thunderstorms, a gusting wind, high of 22 degrees. On Tuesday, sunny 25, Wednesday, showers and 19. Current weather conditions can be found anytime on your Low and Body Shop weather page on the Steinbeck Online app. I'm Judy Peters.
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I'm sitting pretty impatient, but I know you gotta put in them hours. I'ma make it harder. I'm sending pic after picture, I'ma get you fired.

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All Shaboozy needs is just a little good news. Hey, I'm Corny Rebel. If looking at the weather brings us good news, Friday 19, Saturday 24, Sunday 25, not bad for summer in the city.

Day clouds, chance of showers 22, Thursday sunny and 22 degrees. We've got a partly cloudy sky across southeastern Manitoba. In Steinbeck, it's 12. 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I'm Addie Lowen.

22 degrees. We've got a mostly cloudy sky across southeastern Manitoba. In Steinbach, it's 15. For the latest local weather updates, visit the Lowen Body Shop weather page on Steinbach Online. I'm Addie Lowen.

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4: I'm Addie Lowen. Today, we're expecting a mix of sun and cloud. Chance of showers, possible afternoon thunderstorm, windy at times, reaching a high of 21 degrees. Tonight, a few clouds, low of plus 7. Tomorrow, mostly sunny start to the day. Clouds rolling in for the afternoon, high of 22. Wednesday, clouds, slight chance of showers and 22. And on Thursday, lots of sunshine and 22 degrees. And plan your week with a full 7-day forecast on the Low and Body Shop local weather page on Steinbeck Online.
0: 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Mix 96.

0: high of 22 degrees. Right now in Steinbach, it's partly cloudy and 19. Check out the weather radar map anytime on Low and Body Shop Local Weather on the Steinbach online app. I'm Shannon Duick.
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0: calls for rain with a few thunderstorms to end this evening and then clearing, a low of 8 degrees. Tomorrow, mainly sunny, high 24, and Wednesday, cloudy and 21 degrees. Right now in Steinbach, it's cloudy and 15. Check out the weather radar map anytime on Low and Body Shop Local Weather on the Steinbach online app. I'm Shannon Duick.
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I like it when you take control, even.